right, everybody. A little bit of Fuzz off their self-titled debut record with Haze Maze. Before that, What's in My Head and a little bit of Earthen Gate. Starting off Fast Chunk. You're listening to Talking Schmidt live on OzCat Radio. Currently got Shannon and the Clams up next with Midnight Wine playing right now. And then a little bit of Big Wheel into Backstreets. Then maybe some tracks from Snooper, former and current year performers at Mosswood Meltdown. I think they played, what year was that? Must have been 2022 or 3 or something like that. Anyways, they're coming back. They were supposed to be there last year, but unfortunately they got offered a really big opportunity to go play for the Hives in Europe and all that. So that changed a lot of things for them. So shout out to Snooper. Congratulations on that. But happy to have you back in the park in Oakland this next month. So we listened to a couple songs from them. And then maybe a little bit of the Dead Milkmen. We'll see what we get into as we get closer to the 6 o'clock hour. So stick around for all this Mosswood Meltdown goodness. The unofficial Talking Schmidt Live Mosswood Meltdown playlist for 2026. Featuring a couple artists from previous years as well. Like I said, Fuzz, Shannon the Clams, the OCs, Devo. All previous performers, but still absolutely incredible. And 1,000% Mosswood legends. So thanks for tuning in, everybody. DJ Schmidt here. Keep it locked. Follow me on Instagram at Talkin' Schmidt Live, where you can find out about this Wednesday's episode of Talkin' Schmidt Live at the Complex, featuring the lighting section, 7 p.m. Links in my bio. You know the routine. Let's get out of here and enjoy some Shannon and the Clans for a little while. 5:33 in the Land of Oz. See you then.

welcome back, everybody. Excuse me. That's it for Talkin' Schmidt this week. That's the unofficial Mosswood Meltdown playlist brought to you by Talkin' Schmidt Live. Check it out if you're interested. You can find out more at mosswoodmeltdown.com, I believe. Follow them on Instagram at Mosswood Meltdown, all that kind of stuff. If you want to find out more about the festival happening July 17th, 18th, and 19th, it's going to be the biggest one they've done, I believe. I'm very excited to be a part of it and have some fun with it and get to see some good music, man. I love volunteering when I can, so check it out. Thank you for listening to the program. We just ended on the B-52s with Love Shack, which is arguably one of the most appropriate songs. Because if you think about it, and let's think about it for a second, Mosswood Meltdown really is like a Love Shack of sorts. Everyone comes together to have a good time, let a little steam out, have some fun, maybe get a little raunchy, get a little naughty, have some fun in a park, safe, respectful, but a good time with amazing music the entire weekend. It's going to be a blast, so make sure you check that out. And also follow me on Instagram at Talkin' Schmidt Live, because we have the talk show happening this Wednesday, Talkin' Schmidt Live at the Complex with the one and only The Lighting Section for my birthday episode. So if you guys want to give me some birthday love in the chat, feel free to. And also, if you guys have any good recommendations on places to eat, I'm trying to find a good spot maybe to go take like a little solo trip somewhere not too far, maybe an hour, hour and a half away, and find a nice meal. Just have some me time, you know? I think that's important. We need to start checking in on that more. So make sure you guys hit me up with those recommendations as well. And as always, keep it locked to OzCat Radio. I just want to say happy 20th anniversary. Not this weekend, but the weekend. Far maybe an hour, hour and a half away, and find a nice meal. Just have some me time, you know? I think that's important. We need to start checking in on that more. So make sure you guys hit me up with those recommendations as well. And as always, keep it locked to OzCat Radio. I just want to say happy 20th anniversary. Not this weekend, but the weekend before that. They had the 20th anniversary of

0: except maybe what's going on in the scene, because there's a lot going on in Vallejo. 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We love you guys. Thank you for being a part of it. Hopefully I'll be back next Monday. If not, I will see you all on the next one. Until then, have a great week. Happy birthday, me, on Thursday. And anyone else's birthday as well. Happy birthday to Juice, Justin Hurst out in Concord as well. He's my buddy. Same birthday as me. And happy birthday to Paul McCartney, who has the same birthday as me. So let's just say the apple doesn't fall far from the rock and roll tree. And I don't know how I am falling from Paul McCartney's tree, but if you don't think about it, it makes sense. So thanks for playing along. DJ Schmitty, OzCat Radio. Adios, everybody. Have a good week. All right. Be safe out there. And keep it locked to the best station in the world. Little old OzCat Radio. 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

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Lettuce, tomatoes. This is Rock and Roll Radio. 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

Ladies and gentlemen, welcome to the Triple Gold Easy Record. 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

Ah, the radio star. Video killed somebody. It was a radio star. Now I think video has, or the AI has killed the video star. I don't know. Everything's changed a bit, huh? Since those days, the MTV music video. I think that was famously the first video on MTV was Video Killed the Radio Star. And, you know, so many versions of that have happened. Radio has still stuck around, though. You know, conventional mainstream radio, perhaps not so much. You listen to the big corporate stations and you get the same five AC/DC songs or whatever. But here is where radio lives on, my friends. And that's right here in community radio stations like OzCat Radio. Living here in Vallejo, California, serving this community of all volunteer run, playing the widest variety of music you will hear anywhere on the airwaves. I think you look at our roster of DJs and what's happening. I mean, you've got everything from, you know, reggae, classic rock, to community news, to political discussions, to EDM, electronica, local homegrown hip-hop, soul, funk, R&B. Got the whole thing. Classical music. 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Like no other. Lucky you, snap off that button and keep it dialed here. There's no reason to venture elsewhere unless you're out of signal. And in fact, you know, the 89.5 band has the coolest stations all up and down the coast. If you go towards San Francisco, one of my favorite things is you roll. I'm listening to OzCat and I'm rolling down to Oakland and then somewhere around, you know, Albany. Comes in crystal clear. We get KPU from San Francisco. It's a great station. You don't even have to change the dial. We just like share the airwaves. And when one fades out, the next one fades in, and it's seamless. We're all bringing like that good community radio vibe, and it's amazing. So lucky you. I don't know. I mean, I think I would give yourself a pat on the back. You're doing the good work of listening to OzCat Radio. So. This is Pitch On Show, by the way. I am babbling at you from this. I'm looking out the window right here at sort of the impending sunset and the evening breeze blowing through the trees across the street. I hear a little bit of traffic going up Georgia Street, heading down to the waterfront. And it's a beautiful day in Vallejo. It's a beautiful day to be alive. We're going to listen to a little Mr. Bungle. Speaking of variety, we're going to listen to that California album. This is one of my... trapped on a desert island, you only got one piece of vinyl to keep you warm kind of records. And maybe it's one of yours too. And if not, after this listen, maybe it will be. Again, this is Mr. Bungle, led by the great Mike Patton, Trevor Dunn, Trey, what's the last name? Trey. Trey and Trevor and... Mike Patton and a bunch of other cats, and it's worth a listen. Here it is, Sweet Charity, off of Mr. Bungle's California Spit Shot Show, OzCat Radio.

course, Mr. Bungle, ladies and gentlemen, the great California record in its entirety. You're welcome. That was Goodbye Sober Day, preceded by the whole record. Some of my favorites on there, Retro Vertigo. I've just started playing that on the piano. It's quite fun. Ars Moriendi. Moriendi? Just an epic tune. I can't play that one on piano. I'm not that good yet, but I'll work it out. You're listening to Spitch on Show. I'm telling you right here at the top of the third and final hour of the show that you're listening to KZCT, OzCat Radio 89.5 FM, right here in beautiful Vallejo, California. I'm looking outside and it's breezy and cool spring day. It's not so, I guess it's technically summer, but that little heat wave we had for a few days was reminding me, whew, we have not yet begun to fight this summer thing. So I'm glad we got a little reprieve this weekend, and seems to be going good. But, you know, I'm sure the heat's right around the corner. Stay cool, everyone. One way to stay cool is keep listening to OzCat Radio. Cool people listen to OzCat Radio. So lucky you. We're going to jump into another band that is nice and weird and did a album back in the 90s called Fancy. This is the great Idiot Flesh out of San Francisco, California. Right here on the Spitch On Show, right here on OzCat Radio.

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0: You're starving, but there's no time to eat.
3: I need those specs by 8.
1: Oh.
3: Sorry, but it's got to be done.
0: When you need to die, but you can't, reach for the snack treat that dies for you.
1: Look, snacks.
0: Jesus, it's new.
1: Oh, my Lord.
0: Sacrificing a lunch break? 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

0: it's no sin giving in to the heavenly taste temptation. 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
1: Thank you, Jesus. You're a godsend.
0: Jesus, the only snack treat approved by the National Rifle Association.
2: Jesus, I could go for a bag of Jesus right now. Idiot Flesh, the legendary band out of San Francisco, California in the 90s when music was perfect and everything was great. I'm going to leave you here until next week, 6 to 9, here on the Spitshine Show on Ozcat Radio. We've got Marco Dubrovnik coming in to take over in just a bit. We're going to leave you with Little T-Rex. We're going to bang a gong. We're going to get it on. I'll see you next week. Spitshine Show, Ozcat Radio.

sometimes it can fool you into believing you're on top of the world. No one can top you or stop you. And everything you ever wanted is right at your fingertips. But as always, reality steps in and shocks you right back into the present. And all you can do is ask yourself over and over, why? What happened to the love that brought us both so much joy and happiness? Hey, I know things change, people change, but this hurts. I mean, really hurts. I guess it all boils down to the fact that we really didn't know each other anyway, huh? Yeah, I know. Say, wait a minute.

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Come on, let's rock and roll with the Ramones.

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1: Yeah.
0: There we go. Thank you, Robin Trower. The Rolling Stone. Too Rolling Stone. Not too Rolling Stone to play that guitar, boy. 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Thank you. We are correct. Take it away. Correct. Ow! What's up, Heather? 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We shout you out. And this is Brink. Thank you, Heather, for listening. Where the hell's Wednesday at?

0: Welcome to the Hoodoo Hop. The Corvettes. Oh, so good. I gotta hear another one.
1: Busted!

brought to you by Flavia and my team, Corey, the Corettes. This is B-Sides and Outtakes. Check out this album. These guys are badass from Brazil. Based out of Denmark. That's what's happening. That's what's up. With Corettes. Bad man right there. How can you probably take over the show? .5 KZCT FM, Vallejo, California.

is dedicated to Roy Clark, Hank Snow, Don Gibson, Carl Perkins, and Captain William Shatner. That's right, when you're in the capital city, you gotta keep the wig on the lid and the weave on the sleeve. Slap the glue on the do and sing them country blues. Right here in...

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1: You guys want to do some?

OzCat Radio. I'm Helly V. Welcome to the show this week. I hope you had a marvelous week. The Stray Cats and the Stray Cats Strut from their Built for Speed album in 1982. And the Stray Cats are going to be in Santa Rosa on July 31st and Saratoga at the Mountain Winery on August 1st. If you've never seen them live, it is worth it. It is way worth it. Before that, Hound Dog and Elvis. He did it in 1956. We're going to talk about animals today. So Hound Dog, 1952, it was originally recorded by Big Mama Thornton. And she did the song originally. Basically, the original writers of the song, two 19-year-old kids, were asked to write a song for her. And after listening to her and watching her rehearse, they decided to, what they say, forge a tune to suit her personality. They say it was brusque and badass. So from 1952, the original Hound Dog by Big Mama Thornton on OzCat Radio.

Oscat Radio. I'm Helly V. We're talking all about animals today, like Bob Marley and the Wailers, talking about the three little birds. And I am today years old saying thing. I always thought it was called Everything's Gonna Be All Right. But when you hear the song, and you do hear it randomly, so you think, you know what? Everything is going to be all right. So the album came out in 1977. I am now 57. I learned the name of that song. Hungry Like the Wolf from Duran Duran, who we got to see them do that live on Saturday Night Live, old 80s Saturday Night Live. They did an amazing job. And then we heard a song by a guy named Tame Impala called Elephant. He's actually kind of interesting. When he's recording, he is just one guy named Kevin Parker, but goes by Tame Impala. He sings and he plays all the instruments. And when he goes on live tours and stuff, he goes with a touring band. Here is a band called Teenage Bottle Rocket. I Want to Be a Dog on Oscat Radio.

my little girl who was back in the States. I was stranded in the jungle, afraid alone, trying to figure a way to get a message back home. But I was out of know that the wreckage of my plane had been picked up and spotted in my girl in Lover's Lane. And meanwhile, back in the States.

Meanwhile, back in the jungle.

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So I jumped in the ocean and started to swim, but my chance of survival was getting mighty slim. So I thumbed down a whale who was in my way, and I reached the States in about a half a day. And when I got to Lover's Lane,

Ozcat Radio. I'm Helly V. We are talking all about animals today. Back there, Mickey's Monkey by the Miracles from 1963. Smokey Robinson, of course, the lead singer, said, in his words, it's about a cat named Mickey, an out-of-towner, who spread this new dance all around, the monkey dance. Stranded in the Jungle by the Cadets from 1956. You could hear all the animals, jungle animals, and then a beautiful song from a very gorgeous lady, Tia Carrere, and Daniel Ho doing, I'm going to try to say this, Papahanamoku. It is their version of the song from 2008. Apparently, this means the Earth Mother, and it's a very ancient story about Papahanamoku. And what I also read was a song that they sang was about marine life as well. You can hear more about the Earth Mother and hear all the best Hawaiian music you ever wanted and more here on Ozcat Radio. It's on Tuesday evenings. I believe it starts around 9, and then also on Friday mornings with George the Plumber. You don't want to miss it. We also heard Butterfly from Crazy Town, released in 2000. Now we're going to hear The Animals on Ozcat Radio from 1965.

Kelly, the Chapel Roan and Pink Pony Club that came out in 2023. I have such a high regard for that little girl. She's incredibly amazing. And that song, if you know the words, you sang it loud with me, didn't you? Dance Monkey, that's Tones and I. I love that song as well. And we heard from the Presidents and Kitty and Stingray from a band called the Insect Surfers. And they have deemed themselves Planet Earth's longest running modern surf band. And actually, they formed back in DC in 1979. Let's continue on with the animals today on OzCat Radio with Shock.

0: say it, baby. Say it, baby, do you wanna lay down with me? 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Say it, baby.
1: 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I'm Helly V. We're talking all about animals today. And back there, we did hear from David Bowie, but he was Ziggy Stardust and the Spiders from Mars and Moon Age Daydream. I had to do two because I had to.

Hang On to Yourself, we also heard. And in Moon Age Daydream, he talked about Alligator, either a pink monkey bird or a big monkey bird. I hear them weird. And then Hang On to Yourself had tigers on Vaseline, of course, spiders. And then we heard from Primus and the story of Tommy the Cat. It was released in 1991 and recorded in Berkeley at Fantasy Records. And talking about Primus, if you haven't heard, they're going to be at the Meritage in Napa on 4th of July. And then talking about 4th of July, our Vallejo 4th of July parade is coming up pretty soon. And maybe you're a group, maybe you're a company that wants to be in the parade this year. It's really fun from my own experience. Definitely a blast. And there's an easy parade application online. You can go online. All sorts of information is there. VallejoJuly4.com. The deadline is Friday, June 19th. So if you want to be in the parade, definitely go to VallejoJuly4.com to be in that parade. Let's keep talking about monkeys with Louis Prima on OzCat Radio.

0: You're part of the deal, cuz. 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A man's red fire.
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0: Now don't try to kid me, man cub. I made a deal with you. What I desire is man's red fire to make my dream come true. Now give me the secret, man cub. Come on, clue.

Bobcat Radio. What's my name? Who am I? Off Doggy Style from 1993. I love me some Snoop Dogg. Before that, Froggy Moore Rag from Jelly Roll, but the original Jelly Roll. Jelly Roll Morton. He originally wrote that back in 1924. And back there, of course, Louis Prima. I forgot to tell you, it was the Monkey Song, and it was originally from the Jungle Book movie from 1967. Let's continue on with more animals like crocodiles. Crocodile Rock, Elton John on OzCat Radio.

Ozcat Radio. I'm Helly V. It's all about the animals today. Back there, we heard a song called Animals by Martin Garrix. He's one of those DJs. He's a Dutch DJ and producer inspired by a DJ that I really like named Tiesto. After that, a Chicago-based electro swing, my new favorite, and it's a group called the Eternal Dreamers. I'd like to teach the squirrels to swing. That's from this year, from 2026. And then the last song, these two ladies in the last two songs, if I could sing anything like that, once again, in my car I can, all by myself. We heard Butterfly, another electro swing song, and the band called The Swing Growers. Deaf as a Bat, kind of like me. The Jesus Lizard. This is a band that my husband adores, so I'm going to play it. We've had the opportunity to see David Yao and the Jesus Lizard a number of times here in the Bay Area. And of course, again, a bat. Oh, and Lizard, Deaf as a Bat, the Jesus Lizard, Animals on Ozcat Radio.

2 from the Beatles on OzCat Radio, 2 from the Beatles' White Album on OzCat Radio. Everybody's got something to hide except me and my monkey. And Piggies, that one was written by George Harrison. I myself am a George Harrison Ringo fan, and I do remember the White Album where both of those came off of, where it had the poster in there and the four pictures of the boys. Of course, they never made it to my wall. David Bowie took over the whole wall. No change in that. The Tokens and Lion Sleeps Tonight, that version was from 1961, and there was a version from Pete Seeger earlier, and they actually all adapted it from a South African musician. His name was Solomon Linda. He originally wrote that back in 1939. There's a little bit of a sad story around that. So if you look up The Lion Sleeps Tonight and its history, you can see it too. The Cramps, 2 from The Cramps, because how could I not? Human Fly and Chicken. And we've got lots more animals coming up, including more monkeys, of course, some kittens, and Black Dog from Led Zeppelin 4 on OzCat Radio.

It's Animal Day on OzCat Radio. I'm Helly V. Back there, we did hear from the Monkees doing their Monkees theme song. It was from 1966. I had that very album for sure. And sadly, Mickey Dolenz, he's the only monkey left. Kitten on the Keys, a song that was written by a man named Edward Elzear Comfrey, and he's better known as Zez Comfrey, back in 1921. So he wrote Kitten on the Keys, and then we heard from Kitten on the Keys. She is a local, well, Bay Area, San Francisco musician who is incredible and gorgeous, and would love to see her live at any point in time that I can. My dog loves your dog, and I kind of went off the beaten path. It's just like having a conversation with me in real life, and the song Hot Nuts. It's like something shiny, because Kitten on the Keys did a great version of Hot Nuts, which I love, that was recorded by Lil Johnson back in 1935. And the last song, Walking the Dog, from Rufus Thomas and his 1963 album, The Ramones. We didn't forget about The Ramones, did we? An Animal Boy on OzCat Radio.

No Doubt on OzCat Radio with Spiderwebs. Before that, Bay Area band Lost Puppy Forever, an incredible band, great entertainers, incredible, amazing, lovely people. I love them. Two from the Ramones before that, Ape Man Hop and Animal Boy, as we continue on with our animal theme today. Boris the Spider. The Who did an incredible job, of course, but the Claypool Lennon Delirium did a version of it. I had never heard of them. They actually got together in 2015. They have several albums out. Les Claypool and Sean Ono Lennon are in this band. They are also going to be performing at the Meritage in Napa on 4th of July with Primus. Let's hear their version of Boris the Spider on OzCat Radio.

Ozcat Radio. I'm Helly V. It's all the animals all the time. See you later, alligator. Bill Haley and his comets from 1956. We heard Jefferson Airplane, not Starship, not Jefferson Starship, not Gray Slick and the Great Society, but Gray Slick with Jefferson Airplane and the song White Rabbit. We heard Dog Ears from the band Rush from their 1996 album Test for Echo. I didn't just play it because it's good. I played it because the world is a Twitter right now with Annika Niles. She is the drummer that is filling in on this Rush tour, and the world should be a Twitter. Not only is she like a beautiful goddess, she is an incredible drummer. If you didn't see any of it yet, it's all over the internet. Look up Annika Niles and the Rush Tour, or if you have the cash, I don't, you can see Rush there two nights at the SAP Center or the SAP Center, whatever you call it. I like SAP Center, in San Jose, October 15th, October 17th. You can see them live. So I have a new little feature. I haven't come up with some brilliant name. There's not a lot of bells and whistles as of yet, but I would like to play local musicians, Bay Area musicians that are incredible. You can send your stuff to me, DJ Helly V, like Vallejo, at gmail.com. If you have any great music that you would like me to play, not only as a request, but if you're a local or Bay Area band. This band we saw, incredible punk band. We saw them last weekend here in Vallejo at Noble Studios on Solano Street for the CMC production show. You can hear more of their music on Bandcamp. Their name is Right to Remain. Out of hand, incredible punk band Petaluma. Where's that? On Ozcat Radio.

Baskin Robin on OzCat Radio with Bobby Day, and a great song off the album of the same name from 1959. That album is filled with amazing songs. One of my favorites, Little Bitty Pretty Ones on there. La Vaca from a man named Mala Faye from the year 2000, meaning the cow. We also heard Sunbathing Animal. It's a title track from Parquet Court's 2014 album. There was so much music in there, 50s, all sorts of dancing, merengue, slam dancing. How amazing. What do you wear? I think I would wear a twirly dress and some combat boots. And I learned that the old lady term I use, slam dancing, actually might be moshing now when I saw Right to Remain. That was the song that kicked off the set. Petaluma Wears That. They are a great band, and to see them live is incredible. And I'm doing this feature where I'm going to play Bay Area bands. So if you know a Bay Area band, you are a Bay Area musician or band, definitely email me your stuff. It's djhellyv@gmail.com. Thank you so much for a wonderful show. I appreciate all your patience and kindness. We're going to finish it up with Atomic Dog, because why would I leave that out? George Clinton. And Dog Days Are Over from Florence and the Machine. Have a marvelous week. OzCat Radio. Happy

0: But let us leave these two young men to sit and reflect on the fate of the world. For life as we know it, my brother, must go on. And so the hustlers continue to hustle, and the players continue to play.
1: Hey, hey, what's up, y'all?
2: Hey, what's up?
3: Up to that here, man.
1: Yeah,
3: you can do it.
1: Well, you on your way, too?
3: What's up to that? We heard it's coming.
1: Yeah. I was just up on that myself, man. What the hell happened up there?
3: What?

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I'm a 45 basket, got the power. God of mercy, couple shot them black rain, I'm gonna tell them like a rain and storm and show. God of mercy, I'm gonna die in this hour.

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Oh, Miss Elphaba, the things one hears these days. Dreadful things. I've heard of an Oxa professor from Quartz, no longer permitted to teach, who has lost all powers of speech.

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2: Dr. Dillamon, if something bad is happening to the animals, someone's got to tell the wizard. That's why we have a wizard. So nothing bad.
0: I hope you're right.
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0: and we're here at OzCat Radio on Monday night, as we are every single week until midnight. So join us all evening. We've got lots of good music coming up.

Okay, so that was my Grateful Dead set. This is the Grateful Siren. We're here at OzCat Radio until midnight tonight. So that was their album, Terrapin Station. Started out with Dancing in the Streets, Estimated Profit, Passenger, Samson and Delilah, Sunrise, and Terrapin Station. Next is Moses' set, and he'll be giving out a lot of really good music. We all have this all set up tonight, so it's ready to go. Thanks a lot for listening. We'll be here till midnight, OzCat Radio.

And that was my first set for the night. It was all Black Sabbath. And it started out with Wicked World. Then it was Children of the Grave, followed up by Actor Forever. Then Hand of Doom. And finally, it was Jack the Stripper / Fairies Wear Boots. So that was it. It's a good set. Always fun. Stick around. Grateful Sirens coming.

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1: Hey, Nairobi. This is Lloyd. I met you the other day when your car was stuck. Well, I hope you're all right. I just wanted to check on you. Let me know if we can hang out. 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